92.7 WVLI. So glad to hear from you listeners, and you're sending me texts how you're enjoying Moonlight Miller and the Voices of Swing right here in your home of the greatest hits of all time. I'm Randy King. Skip Nelson was one of the later vocal voices connected with Glenn Miller, and he brought a gentle, relaxed ballad style to the band, where Ray Eberle gave Miller that early romantic sound. Skip Nelson helped carry the smooth vocal feeling forward into the later Miller recordings. With the modern airs behind him, this one sits perfectly here under tonight's moonlight and 80 degrees. Skip Nelson and the modern airs, the song Moonlight Becomes You, right here at 92.7 WVLI, the greatest hits of all time.

And just like that, the first hour is coming to an end. But before most homes had television sets, families built their evenings around sound, the radio dial, the record player, and the voices and bands that filled the room. The Glenn Miller sound could be romantic, but it could also smile. Marion Hutton brought that bright, lively spark to the band, and here she joins Ernie Caceres and the Modernaires in a little coffee table swing. Let's have another cup of coffee and perhaps another piece of pie. 92.7 WVLI, the greatest hits of all time. I'm Randy King on the Great American Songbook. Here we go.

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2: 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Oh!

0: just sitting on a chair and slumped over.
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92.7 WVLI, proud to shine a spotlight on Manteno in our hometown spotlight series this week. I'll be out from noon to 1 at the 103 South Creek Drive McDonald's Friday. Come on by and say hello. Saying hello to my people in Manteno.

0: grilled pork chops to sausage, peppers, and potatoes and appetizers. You eat at Tucci's, you find your favorite dish. Then you realize you owe it to yourself to try it all. At Tucci's, your family. So come in for a family dinner. Tucci's Italian Pasta Steak Seafood on Route 50 in Bradley. Mangia, mangia.
1: In sports, took extra innings, but the White Sox beat the Cubs 9-8 Sunday, taking 2 out of 3 in that weekend series. St. Louis Cardinals lost 2-0 to the Royals Sunday. Sox in Seattle to take on the Mariners tonight. The Cubs host Milwaukee. The Cards have the day off. They start a series with the Pirates in St. Louis tomorrow night. Chicago Fire FC beat Montreal 2-0 Saturday. They host Toronto this Saturday. Chicago Sky beat the Minnesota Lynx 86-79. They host the Dallas Wings Wednesday night. NBA playoffs continued Sunday. The Cleveland Cavaliers beat the Detroit Pistons 125-94 in Game 7 of their series. The win puts the Cavaliers in the Eastern Conference Finals, where they'll take on the Knicks tomorrow night. Tonight, the Thunder host the Spurs in Game 1 of the Western Conference Finals. In the NHL Stanley Cup playoffs, the Sabres host the Canadiens tonight to decide who will advance to the Eastern Conference Finals. Winner takes on the Carolina Hurricanes on Thursday. And Denny Hamlin won NASCAR's All-Star Race on Sunday at Dover Motor Speedway. NASCAR returns to action Sunday in the Coca-Cola 600 at the Charlotte Motor Speedway.
2: The risk of severe weather expands across the region here through at least mid-afternoon. It is going to be breezy at times with a high temperature 83. Another round of showers and a few thunderstorms tonight. Our low dips to about 65. And we'll see some rain early on Tuesday. More scattered thunderstorms during the afternoon. Windy with a high around 82. I'm staff meteorologist Ann Holliday.
3: Right now, with a severe thunderstorm watch in effect until 5 o'clock for our listening area, we've got 80 degrees and partly cloudy skies here in the Kankakee River Valley. Stepping in to spend some time with you up until 3 o'clock this afternoon. Good morning, friend. Hope you had a good weekend. I'm Denny Case.
4: 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Like this.

92.7 WVLI, the greatest hits of all time with Denny Case. Made a mention of a lost dog in the area a little bit ago. Got a little more information on it. Turns out that it's a friend. It belongs to a friend of mine. And this dog is named Vader. It's a black lab. It's an older dog, very shy. Got some gray around the face. It's a male dog wearing a gray collar with some tags on it. Now, the tags it's wearing has the name and address, but it's an old phone number for the owner. So if you come across this dog, it went missing yesterday morning around Hawthorne Lane in Kankakee. Want you to call our front desk at 815-933-9287 if you know this black lab's whereabouts. And we want to get Vader back home. I know the owner is very, very upset. This dog is his best friend. So let's try to get Vader back home, okay? Black Lab, be on the lookout for it. It's Bachman Turner Overdrive.

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Like this. And this. Oh, here she come. She's a man eater. 92.7 WVLI plays the greatest hits of all time, like this.

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Bill Dyke playing them on a Monday. Well, you get those back-to-work Monday blues. Well, if you do, this should help you get out of them. Let's do a little rocking and rolling. Those rocking boys at Kiss at WVLI getting us closer to news time. About.